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They have been to the place where the moo moo mate and the children still cry.

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1: Well now, we call this the act of mating, but there are several other very important differences between human beings and animals that you should know about.

Here come the artists with their intense faces, with their need for money and quiet spaces. They leave New York, they leave LA. Here they are, who knows how long they'll stay.

Here come the tourists with their blank stares, with their fanny packs, their penny millionaires. Something interesting happened here long ago. Now where people used to live their lives, the restless

Nice to meet you. 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Welcome to the new age, the new century. Welcome to a town with no real reason to be.

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We carry them their coffee, wash their shiny cars, hear all about just how lucky we are.

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The guy from California moves and then relaxes. 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Santa Fe has had it, Sedona has too. Maybe you'll be lucky, maybe your town will be the

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I'm going to the country where the cold, sleet, and snow. I'm going up the country where the cold, sleet, and snow. I'm telling how much further I may go. Just make me down